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1: Be not working hard. Yeah, right, picture that with a Kodak. Or better yet, go to Times Square, take a picture of me with a Kodak. Took my life from negative to positive, I just want y'all to know that. And tonight, let's enjoy life. Pit

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1: Ladies and gentlemen, as you know, we have something special down here at Birdland this evening. A recording for Blue Note Records.

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I refuse to lose another friend to drugs. Just come home.

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2: 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Saturday, I'm getting down tonight. 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Saturday, and I'm feeling right, yeah. Saturday, I'm getting down tonight. 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Saturday, I'm getting down tonight. Saturday, and I'm feeling right. What? 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
1: The yellow light shining down, the yellow light shining down, the yellow light shining down, the yellow light

We had 2 bags of grass, 75 pellets of mescaline, 5 sheets of high-power bladder acid, a salt shaker half full of cocaine, a whole galaxy of multicolored uppers, downers, screamers, laughers, also a quart of tequila, quart of rum, case of beer, pint of raw ether, and 2 dozen amyls. But once you get locked into a serious drug collection, not that we need it at all for the trip, the tendency is to push it as far as you can.

0: Son canciones, son historias, son parte de nosotros. 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

0: eternos hits, canciones que trascienden el tiempo y quedan en el corazón.
1: My God, Becky, look at her butt. 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But, you know, who understands those rap guys? They only talk to her because she looks like a total prostitute, okay? 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I can't believe it's just so round. It's like